POD on the Riff coming up next. I have the latest single from Atreyu. They haven't released anything in a while, so I'm giving you all for you next. And when you hear from me in four tracks, I'm going to tell you about a show happening next week and how you can score free tickets. Oh, yeah.

Queens of the Stone Age, no one knows. Perfect segue into what I got to tell you about next. Queens of the Stone Age and the Foo Fighters are going to be at Ford Field next week, August 6th. That's Thursday. 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So make sure you're tuned in to 101 The Riff, and you can win those tickets live on air. Also, go to our website, wryf.com. We got bonus chances up there, so you too can rock Ford Field with the Foo Fighters and yours truly.

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One of the last great pieces Ozzy Osbourne put out there are Gods of Rock and Roll with Billy Morrison on the track. We're going to talk a little bit about Beartooth and their new single coming up in just two songs.

0: Beartooth's got a new single off their upcoming album, Pure Ecstasy. This one's really good, and a lot of people are interpreting it as a coming out statement for Caleb Shomo. That's only the interpretation. 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

Blink 182 on your home for rock and roll 101 The Riff. I will say it's interesting to see how the evolution of Blink 182 has transpired these last 20-25 years. From that song there to what they put out now, it's interesting to see how bands evolve. Here's a band that's been at it for a while. It's a perfect circle. One of the latest releases called Starless, right here on The Riff.

0: The White Stripes, led by Jack White, here on 101 WRIF. Hey, he was just at Pine Knob last weekend, put on one hell of a show. Let's talk about two other bands that are coming to a place near you. The Monroe County Fair on August 8th is going to play host to Daughtry and Mammoth. 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Why? If you like bonus chances, we got them up there. So you got multiple opportunities to go see Daughtry and Mammoth with The Riff.
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Van Halen here on the Rib. It's Nate taking care of you on a Thursday night in the Motor City. We got great music on the way, including this one from a new artist. He's got his solo single release called Sour. It's Ryan Purds on the Riff.

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Linkin Park was recently named to receive a star on the Hollywood Walk of Fame as the class of 2027 in the recording category. Couldn't find a more deserving band. Absolutely adore them. Coming up in just four songs, I'm going to tell you about how you can win some free stuff and exactly where to go. Right now, it's the new one from the Architects, Broken Mirror. So

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Papa Roach on your home for Rock and Roll 101 The Riff. Nate guiding you through the night here Thursday night in the Motor City. Two songs away from the new one off of Evanescence's latest album. Stay tuned, it's coming up.

You can catch this next group at Pine Knob in just a few short days. Right now, it's off their latest album, Sanctuary. Evanescence, Who Will You Follow? Right here on The Riff. Whoa.

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Rock and roll all night. Kiss. You know, speaking of Gene Simmons, I got someplace you can actually meet him. I'll tell you all about it in two songs. Right now, it's the new one from Five Finger Death Punch, Eye of the Storm.

0: Johnny Pool 101, The Riff. Looking for some cool stuff to do this fall? I know, we're chock full of it here at The Riff. Well, look no further than the US PBL Fall Music Classic taking place at UWM Field in Utica. That's September 18th through the 20th. Gene Simmons, as well as Derek St. Holmes and Detroit's own Kalito are all going to take the stage September 20th. We got VIP packages and tickets still available. 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

Incubus on the Riff, your home for rock and roll. That's going to do it for me here this evening. I got to go to bed. DJ's got to sleep too, all right? But thank you to everyone for rocking Riff tonight. I'll be back tomorrow night, same time, 7 p.m. Everyone have a fantastic rest of your Thursday night and enjoy the latest from Greta Van Fleet. Play your games. So good night, everybody.

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11: 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This week I've got new music from Misery Index to get to and Showing Teeth. Also, Ann Erickson going to talk about new stuff from Iconic, and we will wrap up with Albert the Engineer's pick of the week a little bit later on. But up first, some of the newer stuff from Exodus. It's 3111, and it's right here on Midnight Metal.

0: Feral Future is released as a single, new stuff from Misery Index, and it's right here on Midnight Metal. My name is Al Beck. Still to come, more new music from Showing Teeth on the way. Also, Ann Erickson's going to share some new stuff from a super group. Iconic is on the way with Ann Erickson and more. After this, it's Midnight Metal.
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1: 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Ann Erickson on Midnight Metal on The Riff. As always, it's great to be here with you. 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Those are classic names. So I thought, why not do this one for Midnight Metal? New stuff. 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Ann Erickson on Midnight Metal on

slowly we rot. It's Obituary, and it's right here on Midnight Metal. Al back here with you. Time for some new music from Showing Teeth. New album due out September 4th called Fate Worse Than Loneliness. This track right here is Bad Exchanges. It's new Showing Teeth, and it's right here on Midnight Metal.

0: Devil Driver right here on Midnight Metal. And Dez recently sharing some medical stuff he's been dealing with over the last couple of years. Turns out the man's got a brain tumor. Luckily, it's non-cancerous, and they've been watching it very, very closely over the last couple of years. So, like I said, he opened up and talked about that recently in an interview. And of course, here at Midnight Metal, we're wishing him some good health down the road. My name is Al Beck. We are going to take a short break. Going to talk to Albert, the engineer, on the way. A band that kind of seems to put stuff out that sounds very similar a lot, puts out something different. And Albert and I discuss it and give our thoughts on it. Which band is it? And what are your thoughts? We'll check out that and more when Midnight Metal returns after this on 101 The Riff.
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1: Mon Amarth have a new song out.
2: Yes.
1: That you told me about, but we have not sat down and discussed it.
2: Right. And so, the whole thing was that you and I are both big Mon Amarth fans, but the one critique that we have is that at this point, it's all kind of just the same song again. There's nothing really new. And I happened to hear this song, and I was like, this sounds different. So I pitched it to you to maybe use this segment as listening to something different from Mon Amarth.
1: Yes, and it's definitely, it's like you said, like, if you like Mon Amarth, you like Mon Amarth.
2: Yes.
1: It's that kind of
2: When I get a new Mon Amarth, I'm happy to hear it, but I don't feel like, oh man, when's that new album coming out?
1: Well, right, because it's kind of like, it has a similar feel to it.
2: Yes.
1: This is definitely different. When I listen to it, it almost sounds like, hey, we're going to like record a demo and we're going to use like heavy instruments to have a Johann sing. And then we're going to pull it all back.
2: Yeah.
1: And just put acoustics. Because if you listen to his voice, he's still singing like with a death growl.
2: Yes.
1: But it's an acoustic song, which is the interesting thing to me is again, you listen to him and it sounds heavy, but you listen to the, it's more of that like folky, like Nordic type of thing. So,
2: did you like it?
1: I did, but again, it's just a different thing. You can't go into being like, oh, Mon Amarth.
2: Yeah.
1: Like, you kind of have to go in and say, here's a new song and listen to it.
2: But it is good. I like it.
1: No, it is. But
2: And also, I was excited to hand this off to you so you could try and pronounce the song title.
1: Yeah, good luck. It's Umfaf, I think. Not sure.
2: I have no idea.
1: But anyways, new Mon Amarth and Midnight Metal, WRIF.

0: 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How about that? Because the metal hour is over, and now it's time for adult time. Stupid. It's friggin' ridiculous.
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6: I'm Mark Tapper. I've worked at Tapper's Jewelry since I could see over the counter. I did a lot of jobs at the family jewelry store over the years. 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People would drive for hours to buy a diamond from Tapper's. 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I always knew there was something special about diamonds because it wasn't enough just to look into the case. They wanted to try them on, see what it looked like wearing them. And even as a young person, I couldn't help but notice. Every couple who came to see a diamond left the store walking just a little closer together. I'm a lot older now, and I finally got the job I always wanted when I was a kid. So come to Tapper's together, see the diamonds you've been dreaming of, and speak to someone whose dream was to help people just like you. Because there's nothing like a diamond from Tapper's.
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4: 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But the job I wanted, the one my father made me wait longest for, was diamonds. People would drive for hours to buy a diamond from Tapper's. 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I always knew there was something special about diamonds because it wasn't enough just to look into the case. They wanted to try them on, see what it looked like wearing them. And even as a young person, I couldn't help but notice. Every couple who came to see a diamond left the store walking just a little closer together. I'm a lot older now, and I finally got the job I always wanted when I was a kid. So come to Tapper's together, see the diamonds you've been dreaming of, and speak to someone whose dream was to help people just like you, because there's nothing like a diamond from Tapper's.
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I said, are you gonna be my girl? 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
4: I'm Mark Tapper. I've worked at Tapper's Jewelry since I could see over the counter. 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But the job I wanted, the one my father made me wait longest for, was diamonds. People would drive for hours to buy a diamond from Tapper's. Still do, actually. I always knew there was something special about diamonds because it wasn't enough just to look into the case. They wanted to try them on, see what it looked like wearing them. And even as a young person, I couldn't help but notice. Every couple who came to see a diamond left the store walking just a little closer together. I'm a lot older now, and I finally got the job I always wanted when I was a kid. So come to Tapper's together, see the diamonds you've been dreaming of, and speak to someone whose dream was to help people just like you. Because there's nothing like a diamond from Tapper's.
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4: 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Let's find out together.
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0: ain't funny. 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
1: He yelled, "Dig him up!"
0: 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Your cash and your jewelry is what I expect.
1: MCA was with it and he's my ace. 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
27: A wild road rage incident caught on camera. We head to Beaverton.
28: Okay.
27: This guy lost his damn mind.
29: A wild road rage incident caught on camera in Oregon.
30: Okay. He's driving in reverse with me.
29: Police releasing footage from the victim's dash and rear view camera, showing a suspect allegedly following them.
30: Hi, I have a disturbance that someone's following me.
29: The suspect seen driving erratically, swerving in front of their car and slamming the brakes.
30: Yeah, I have to make a U-turn because he's blocking the road.
29: The victim's wife screaming from the passenger seat.
30: Don't worry. I got this.
29: Police say the couple saw the other driver reach into his coat several times like he had a gun.
30: I don't know. He seemed like he has a weapon or something. He was trying to go under his clothes to grab one.
29: Then watch this. The driver pursuing them in reverse.
30: Oh, my God. This guy's crazy. He's driving in reverse right now, trying to follow me in reverse. This guy's on drugs.
31: For sure.
29: You can see him flying down the road backwards.
28: Pretty good.
29: Say for over a mile. At one point, driving on the wrong side of the road.
27: Driving backwards for over a mile? I mean, my dad did that once.
28: I was going to say, he's like your dad.
27: Still incredible.
30: Oh, my God. He's about to hit another car right now.
29: The victim's driving straight to the police station. Authorities catching up to the suspect, 29-year-old Armin K. Hastings, shortly after and arresting him.
30: You're under arrest. Get out of the car.
29: Police finding a black airsoft.
28: Airsoft, but oh wow.
32: And Hastings faces charges of reckless driving and menacing. Just really unbelievable stuff.
27: That is crazy. He was going after them backwards.
33: That is.
28: I know.
27: Trying to just turn around.
28: Yeah. I mean, I'm just upset enough with my Jeep to just start smashing your car.
34: Because you don't care about your Jeep.
28: Nope. No. And it's not going to, it's like, honestly, I've seen some accidents where something has hit one of those Jeeps and it's all made of steel. Like it's just steel from one side to the other. And it's like, it'll crush that other car.
33: Yeah.
28: It'll crush that car. You wouldn't think, but I'd be like, I'm not playing that game where I'm, oh my God, is he going to pull in front of me? No.
34: We're taking him out.
28: Yeah. Something's got to happen there. Yeah, something's got to give.
34: You're right, though. That driver, bless him, but I didn't.
28: Oh, no. He's like, don't you worry. I've got this. Settle down, my lady. You don't have to worry when I'm behind the wheel.
34: I wouldn't put my faith in him, really.
28: Oh, no.
34: They're lucky they're okay.
28: It just sucks because if you thought the guy had a gun, like that's the, unless you have one, even if I had one, you wouldn't. I don't want to get in a shootout. I want to make it home. I just want to get home. So I can understand, like, you're just trying to get away from the guy, but he's a psycho.
34: Yeah. He's absolutely a psycho.
28: They're lucky they're okay. Up next, a story about a drug raid that took a different turn. They also found something else. 52 venomous snakes.
0: Oh, my.
28: This is what drug guys do sometimes.
0: They get into, you know what? They always say when you are making a little bit of dough, diversify. So I got a little bit in the drug game. I have a little bit in exotic animals. Exotic animals.
28: But I thought sometimes they're almost like that's their like protection. Like
0: some.
28: Because didn't a guy in Detroit have like a some like crazy tiger? Or
0: oh,
28: like,
0: yeah.
28: Right?
0: Yeah. Yeah. Alligators. They'll do alligators, tigers. But this is 52 of them. I mean, unless you got just a fleet of snakes behind you.
28: The story out of Albuquerque from KOB-TV.
1: You're looking at video of New Mexico wildlife officers removing snakes from a home during a federal drug raid. Cobras, pit vipers, and mambas were part of the lineup of snakes recovered from a home in South Valley as federal police and other agencies moved in on the home of a suspected drug dealer.
0: Yeah. Oh, yeah.
1: One black king cobra was in a black trash can. So was a green mamba snake. This neighbor says there were signs she was living near a reptile collection.
2: Every trash day that they would take out the trash, I guess the wind would sometimes open lids or push trash that was stuck in between things, and we see snake skin just fly out.
1: Court papers showed federal agents planned to arrest the man living at the home on the 15th during a cocaine deal. The man is accused of selling cocaine to an undercover agent on multiple occasions before the arrest. The house was raided on the 22nd. Court papers show police recovered a half a pound of cocaine, guns, and 60 exotic snakes. Daniel Robles says he saw the raid.
4: After a while, you could see like back, like some big van came in back and forth every like hour or so, gaining like a whole like truck's worth of cages, and then they keep coming back and forth, and they were at it all night.
1: Manager of Predator and Prey Reptile Store, Dayton Kaczynskius, was blown away by the list of snakes.
5: We're talking about snakes here.
1: Including one species in particular, the inland taipan.
5: It's one of the craziest bites. They're a little shy, but if they bite you, you're pretty much gone.
1: Kaczynskius estimates feeding the snakes could cost up to $600 per week. He also says some of the snakes can sell for up to $20,000 on the black market.
0: So this guy was making so much dough, you know, selling drugs. He just became a snake collector.
34: He didn't know what to do with all the cash?
0: He's just buying stuff, you know. If you've ever met some people who dabble in this kind of thing.
6: Collecting?
0: They like to collect stuff like this. And sometimes they have real venomous snakes.
28: I have shockingly not.
0: I shockingly do know at least one guy with a venomous snake.
34: Dabbles.
6: I think that if you could do this, if you got into snakes or something, you know, you would get really into it.
0: Well, sure,
6: whatever it is.
0: Whatever it is.
28: How many gallons of water currently is in his house in the aquariums when he got into fish?
6: Yeah.
28: Right?
6: It could happen. 75
0: times 3, 125.
6: You're the guy.
0: 55. 75.
34: It's basically your county SeaWorld.
0: Yeah. Yeah.
34: It's Chuck.
0: No,
34: SeaWorld.
0: I get it. But that's when I saw his setup, though, I'm like, oh, no, he's not just breeding them to sell them. He is collecting cool ass snakes, the coolest and the hardest to get. That's what that guy had. And that is what disposable drug income allows you to do.
34: I guess.
0: Man, it's cool.
34: If you ever decide to go forward with the Church of Chuck, just got a little word of warning for you here.
0: Oh, yeah.
34: Some neighbors want relief.
7: With arms wide open, a nerd is hungry.
0: Oh, it's Creed nonstop.
34: The Church of Creed. Residents in Troy, Michigan are asking for relief. Because the bass is booming.
0: Oh, damn.
34: From a nearby church, and it's driving them crazy.
0: Yeah, these are crazy new churches.
34: Here's the story from WXYZ-TV.
9: Bonding.
10: Right behind me here is Wisdom City Church, where music fills the sanctuary during services. But neighbors living just feet away say that booming bass is rattling their homes and ruining their peace.
11: Constantly having that, you know, a loud bass hearing from your house is very annoying. It's actually predictable, right? It's on schedule. It's not like, you know, once a while, maybe we can tolerate, but this is constant.
10: It's a sound these neighbors say they simply cannot escape when neighboring Wisdom City Church plays worship music. Beyond the noise, residents tell us they can actually feel the vibrations right through their walls, even on some weeknights.
8: It's very disturbing. Throughout the day, it's difficult to concentrate. It's low frequency but very loud, so I can hear inside of the house.
10: Bo Jin is among several residents who voiced their concerns at Monday's city council meeting. They came representing 18 households.
9: And it's been for almost a year now. It's like living next to a concert venue. Many of us are also Christian, and we attend church, and we go to church, the bass is booming. We come home from church, the bass is booming for hours longer.
10: The city of Troy says they hear the neighbors' concerns loud and clear, but enforcing a noise ordinance on the relatively new place of worship has proven difficult.
12: The Troy Police Department has been receiving noise complaints since September of 2025, and our officers have been responsive to those complaints. They've gone out, but every time they have been out to the church, they have not heard noise that warrants an excessive noise citation.
8: They did came to my house. They said, I don't hear anything. I said, yes, because it's 30 minutes late.
10: Courtney Flint, communications director for the city of Troy, says the police department is actively working with both the residents and the church to try and strike a chord of compromise.
12: We, as the city, are trying to take a holistic approach to this to ensure that the residents are heard, but also so we are respecting the worship rights of the church.
8: I just hope them to stop. This is their style to worship, but at the same time, they should keep this to their own property.
10: We went to the church looking for answers. An associate pastor indicated off camera that the church likely would not have a comment. I gave him my number requesting that someone give me a call. I had also left a voicemail and emailed the church, but so far have not heard back.
6: I'd be so mad to live around that.
28: Oh my God. Yeah, you would.
34: You got to pay attention to what's zoned around the house you have.
28: Well,
34: right?
28: I think it was.
34: Because that was probably an empty lot.
28: That's yeah, it.
6: You don't expect.
34: You're right.
6: It.
34: You really have to.
6: But you don't expect a church.
34: You don't expect a church.
28: I know, you don't. But Dave's right. Because the zoning is what matters, yes, right? Because if it was like, oh, well, they could build a, you know, factory, or they could build whatever. If it was like residential, you're like, okay, well, nothing really bad can happen. But the second it's like, oh, you could put a church on there.
34: Or commercial property.
28: Uh-oh. You
13: need some recordings of it.
34: I know, I'm surprised no one has proof. Like, they listen to how loud it is.
13: Right.
28: The other thing is just call, like, you know when they're going to have service. So just, like, wake up a little early and be like, yeah, it's going to be incredibly loud at my house pretty soon. It's real loud. So that the cops show up when it's actually still going on.
34: Maybe they did, and they just took another one of those calls.
28: Yeah, I think so, too.
34: Take their time getting there.
28: Know. Yeah.
34: What are they really going to do about it?
28: Exactly.
34: There's a new social media platform that's poised to introduce itself, and it's one that you've heard of several times. Chris and Tim Vanderhook purchased MySpace in 2011 for $35 million. Now they're finally ready to relaunch it. They bought it in 2011.
6: They've just been sitting on it since then?
34: I thought, when did Justin Timberlake start to...
28: So he must have sold it to them.
6: Was it like 2008,
34: 9? Was that so bad? Maybe that's 2011 he sold it?
28: The fact that he got out of that for $35 million is unbelievable. I'd love to know what they paid for it, though.
34: They're waiting for the right time, they say, and if it doesn't work, they'll try again. Better have your top 8 friends ready to go, just in case they go like retro with it. Mm. You think that would work if they go like old school?
6: Because you need more interaction.
28: Yeah, no.
6: Work. That's why it failed.
28: Like, honestly, you'd need to turn MySpace into like TikTok. You'd have to abandon everything it was all about before. And you'd have to somehow get all the music cleared. I mean, it would be such a...
34: So it's still like kind of what Justin Timberlake built, a music platform. Currently, so I guess they're gonna ditch this and go.
28: I mean, I would ditch this. No one wants this, right? No one is on MySpace, right?
34: I don't know anyone who is.
13: Maybe. I never had one.
34: Oh no, it's probably too.
13: Yeah, I just started with Facebook when I got to college.
28: Yeah, what would be wild about it is if they were like, "Hey, just so everyone knows, you can sign in, and your literal old first MySpace page is there."
6: There's no way.
28: No, they erased on. They got rid of them all. Yeah. But that's the only reason I'd ever go back to MySpace, unless they create something incredible, would be to just for one day go back and be like, oh my God, that was my old MySpace page. That's hilarious.
34: It'd be cool to see. I think all I said was, I'm Irish and I love The Office. That was it. It's the only thing I updated.
28: I know. I could get some Mafia Wars points and...
34: I can't see it being successful, but who knows? We've been wrong before.
28: Oh, we won't be on this one, I don't think.
34: No, no. A dog napper realized his mistake and returned the dog to the family.
28: Oh, no.
3: It's a dog theft in progress. A stranger enters the backyard and tries to lure the dog out of the gate, but the Labrador named Blanco is resistant.
14: The guy removes the dog's
3: collar. He looks around to see if anyone is watching and makes off with the pooch, leaving the cat behind. Paul Torres is the dog's owner.
15: I came inside and went upstairs. And I went on the deck and, you know, I was like, Blanco, and he just wouldn't come out. And then I was like, oh, I got my video.
3: The dog napping was posted on social media, and the good folks from Colorado Springs got to work trying to find the stolen dog. And a family member of the suspect also saw the video and apparently gave him a real talking to. Look what happens. The suspect returned the dog at 1 in the morning when everyone was sleeping. The family says he also left behind this handwritten note of apology. The dog owner's daughter, Betty, read it for Inside Edition.
16: Okay. I'm sorry I did this. I was not in the right state of mind. I was very drunk.
3: You can tell Blanco is ecstatic to be back home.
34: Out of there.
15: He just was licking me all over and I woke up out of a dead sleep.
34: Oh, no, too much.
15: And I was like, Blanco, Blanco.
34: Oh, no, I don't like to see him tonguing the man.
28: Well, I loved a tongue.
34: I know, but not in the mouth.
28: I know. No,
6: nice they will lick their
28: butthole with that tongue.
34: Yeah, it's nice that he came to his senses, right? Well, he probably realized he's going to be in big trouble.
28: Well, you're a psychopath.
34: To steal a dog?
28: Yeah. I mean, you just are.
34: When someone mentions having an inheritance, most people assume, ooh, sexy. Like $1 million in the bank, a trust, some real estate, cars, boats, heirlooms. Not an entire house packed floor to ceiling with knickknacks. Loosely sentimental items and plastic containers they couldn't bear to throw out. Trust me, I'm going through this right now.
28: Yeah, this is the worst case scenario, right? Like a hoarding type situation that you're left to clean up. Out.
34: My parents kept everything.
28: I know.
34: Every card. Every gift.
28: Yeah.
34: My wife thought my mom loved candles, which I guess she did. She just never lit them.
28: Yeah, take them.
6: Yeah, my grandma did that too.
28: I got
6: too.
28: A bit of that. I got
34: I
28: a
34: found
28: bit of that.
34: About
28: I started
34: 50
28: trying to burn
34: candles
28: them.
34: So yeah. far, unlit.
6: My grandma would write notes of who got it for. Like, so I had one. I had bought her one, and she put a little note by it, so she remembered who got it. But then I got it back when she passed.
28: Never got to burning.
6: She didn't want to burn it.
34: No,
6: I didn't know.
34: That's my mom didn't burn. There was one that was like maybe lit once. I found honestly, like I could open a candle store.
28: I have a drawer that has a bunch of candles in it, but I guess in my mind, I'm like, well, if the power ever goes out, that's
34: man,
28: my
34: you
28: brain.
34: You got a flashlight.
28: I know. I don't know what's wrong. I can't explain
6: that's
28: it.
6: Funny. A in power a, outage.
28: In a new I'm survey, like, I need those candles.
34: 49% of people would rather inherit nothing at all than have to deal with a relative's junk.
6: Definitely.
34: And 51% would prefer a few select items than receiving everything a loved one owned. Only 20% of people say they would choose to inherit everything if that was an option.
28: My friend just went through something where they were, it was like a big family thing. It was one of the matriarchs of the whole family. Had a bunch of very, very cool things, but there was like 40 people that were like, choosing and like
6: 40.
28: Yeah, it was pretty wild, you know, and it's just it like took a whole weekend, you know. Stuff is like, I think you'd rather just have nothing.
6: A weekend.
28: Yeah.
6: It takes weeks.
34: I've got weeks
6: months.
34: And weeks ahead of me.
28: No, but I mean just the I choose this.
34: Oh.
28: I choose this.
34: Yeah. This comes from experience. 58% of Americans have already had to clear out a relative's home. 56% say it's harder to grieve when you have to spend weeks sorting through everything they had.
28: I think so. And I think sometimes you're going to, like, you'll find something that you're like brings, you know, makes you feel pretty bad. You know what I mean? Yeah. Like, it sucks having hard, to be the person, like, if someone passes, and then it's like, and now you're going through everything of theirs.
6: Their whole life.
28: That's tough, you know?
13: Well, that's why those estate sale companies just make it
28: they clean up.
13: Because it's like, we'll come in and do it.
14: You know, like, there's part of me that wants to do that, but then I'm afraid that I will miss out on something that I should have. You know what I mean?
6: You got to go through it all first. Yeah, pick out what you want, take what you want, and then
28: you call them. And basically, people will come in and they'll be like, you'll be like, that is like a $1,000 table. And they'll say, I will give you $5.
6: It's really helpful because I did it with my dad. So,
28: and yeah. And then they just take everything at the end. Because that's like...
6: No, I got money from it, too.
28: No, what I'm saying is like whatever's left. You make the money for stuff that sells, but if stuff doesn't sell, they just take it and put it in like an eBay warehouse or whatever and sell it all
6: on eBay.
28: People
6: buy anything, too.
28: I know they will.
6: It's crazy.
28: I do.
14: Oh, my God.
34: I think I should just give Mike Chuck over.
13: You should he'll buy your candles.
34: Yeah.
13: He's collecting
34: Chuck, I got 50 candles for you.
28: Dude, I was staring out the window at like there was some kind of sale going on. I was like... Mm-hmm. What are you doing on a Wednesday? No. It had to be an estate sale. People were pulling up and I was getting, I don't like people pulling up.
13: My brother was into him because he would go look for bourbon when he was collecting bourbon.
34: Oh, yeah.
28: Oh. So
13: like if there was a really nice house, it was like go to their bourbon collection, see if they had old stuff.
28: Damn.
34: Yeah. Did he ever hit gold?
13: No.
28: Oh, no. No, because he's one of like 17 other dudes that are doing it.
13: Yeah, everybody's doing it.
14: Okay, how about ditching your job?
28: Yes.
14: At least for a while.
28: Uh-huh.
14: To try something different.
28: Okay.
14: Mm-hmm. You want to be a lifeguard?
28: No.
6: No, you're out.
28: I don't. Check I don't. Out. I hate that.
13: Keep making the jokes.
14: This is a guy.
13: You're not saving lives out there.
14: It's time to make the jokes.
28: Oh, my God.
14: This is a guy who was a lawyer, but decided he's going to give it up for a summer. Because he always had a dream of being a lifeguard.
28: Oh, so he's nuts.
13: Pool or beach?
14: Beach.
28: Oh, you got to go pool.
14: No, he did. He went beach. Here's the story from CBS.
17: On Delaware's Rehoboth Beach today, we found Ben Schwiers. He's a mid-career lawyer wearing a different summer suit.
18: I felt like I needed to recharge, so to speak, before I continued in my legal career. In the back of my mind, I had always wanted to give lifeguarding a shot.
17: A 42-year-old rookie lifeguard, the oldest one on the beach. As a medical malpractice lawyer back in Pittsburgh, he changes lives. This summer, he'll save them.
18: Being a good lawyer is about being prepared, and being a good lifeguard is about being prepared.
19: Have you had any rescues yet?
18: I had my first one last weekend. I saw a kid, a young kid, probably 8 or 9 in a riptide. It's on a boogie board getting swept out. Went out and got him. It's a powerful thing where, you know, your training and skills is the difference between life and death.
17: This summer at the beach has washed away his case of lawyering stress.
18: There is so much more than the financial end of work. So I think this 3 months off, which is it's been physically very demanding, is ultimately going to make me a better lawyer.
17: Turns out, lifeguarding has helped keep his own head above water. Mark Strassman, CBS News, New York.
28: Not a lady in sight.
14: There was just a lady beside him.
17: Above water.
28: Yeah, she was there. Yeah, but they run two different directions.
6: There's a few ladies there.
13: Just hold up younger. With the boys for the summer.
28: Yeah.
14: Shirtless with
13: Strange.
14: The boys.
13: That's
28: just taking it the rays. Strikes me as like the mirror scene in like American Psycho, where he's like, this is my hair. This is, I put this on my face and then I prepare this and then I do all these things. Like that, I was like, oh boy.
6: Like you missed your time to do that.
14: So CBS considers this the good stuff. Chuck the Freak considers this American Psycho.
28: American Psycho.
14: That's the difference, okay?
28: Here's American the difference. Psycho.
14: Two different sets of eyeballs.
28: They're like, it's amazing. A guy, an older man, hanging out with teens, living his dream that he let go. And I'm like, American Psycho.
6: Because it's not like he's like an old dude. Older, like an elderly guy.
14: No, 42.
6: You know, he's young enough to be American Psycho.
28: Yes, but at the same time,
0: to think about like what a 17-year-old lifeguard, how old they feel like he is.
14: Oh, it's their dad.
6: Yeah.
0: Yes.
14: They're, could be like, older than their dad.
0: When you're 17, you think someone who's 42 is ancient. Almost dead.
6: So we need to change this to, from the good stuff to the American Psycho stuff.
0: Yeah. That's you don't see him doing like a face cream routine. And,
6: oh, for sure. Oh, face my cream goodness. Mask.
0: I wake up and I do 500 crunches. And that right there. Zac Efron. Him and Zac Efron.
2: Wouldn't
0: there.
2: You be worried if I said, guys... I'm going to go be a lifeguard?
6: Yes.
0: Oh, wow.
6: Yes. And you're not even 42.
2: It's not the good stuff.
14: We can see you like this, though.
2: And I'm like, yeah, I can't do it.
0: And then I'm like, listen, how come, like, you're the only one completely soaked in oil? Everyone else is not.
14: Lifeguard at the splash pad over there.
2: I mean, it's kind of weird.
6: It's weird.
2: I'm going to take the summer off and go save lives.
14: Okay, man.
6: There's no question that's weird.
0: Yeah. That's to me too.
14: You dye your hair.
0: Oh yeah. And eyebrows.
14: And eyebrows.
0: The eyebrows too. It was so shocking to me that I was like, okay, it's American Psycho.
14: Yeah, American. I mean, a big change for this guy here. I almost said I called him American Psycho.
0: Yeah,
14: because,
0: oh yeah. No, oh, he dyes, he that. Incredibly dyes his hair and eyebrows.
14: Yeah, yeah. That's his real look. He's going for something completely different.
6: What kind of lawyer is he?
0: Medical malpractice. Yeah. Hey, boys.
14: Are you going to hire the lifeguard?
0: I would never, ever. He would never.
14: I'm sorry. You lost my confidence. That's just me.
6: Yeah.
14: That's my personal opinion.
6: I agree.
0: Well, I don't want to like hire somebody and then they flake out on me. Like he probably had people's cases. And then he was like, I can't. I have to go become a lifeguard. Like I can't. We can't. I want a lawyer who only wants to be a lawyer, loves being a lawyer, and is good at being a lawyer. He's not working outside with teens.
6: Different. Yeah, look at how he's
14: like
6: be there.
14: The David Hasselhoff of Baywatch, I guess, right?
6: Yeah.
0: If he was the leader of them all, I would say, okay, yeah. He's been a lifeguard for 14 years and is now like in charge of them. You guys go here, you guys go there. I drive the speedboat, but he's not. He's just a rookie.
14: He's on the same level as them.
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39: We're going to get to our first look at the roads now. Here's Lisa Way.
41: Roads look pretty good right now. We do have a weekend closure happening on 75 North between 96 of Jeffries and the Lodge. Starting tonight at 9 p.m., all lanes will close down until 5 a.m. on Monday. 94 West between Harper and Little Mac, the left lane's closed down. 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
42: 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They're going to take on the Athletics starting tonight. Casey Mize is going to be on the bump for Detroit. They come off a 3-4 homestand. 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
39: It's going to be a sunny day today and hot, the high near 91. Overnight, there is a chance of showers and thunderstorms, low 72. Cloudy tomorrow, showers likely, thunderstorms possible later in the day, high 82. 70 now.
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39: It is Friday, bitches, and you're with Dave and Chuck the Freak. Thanks for joining us on this lovely day before the weekend.
42: Yes.
39: For most.
0: If it's not your weekend, sorry. Sometimes life sucks.
1: Yeah.
0: But you probably had a weekend when we didn't.
1: Exactly. So you didn't have to work Wednesday or something.
0: Right.
1: Imagine that.
0: It's all good. A few weeks ago, Aldi, the discount grocery store chain, debuted a new product. Ice.
41: Ice?
1: Hold on now. Did even check the freak ice?
0: No, not the typical bags of ice that are usually up at the front of the store for a couple of bucks. In their freezer section, they had little boxes of ice. Cubes. Hmm? On the label, it says crystal clear frozen ice cubes.
1: Oh, so like the people
0: cocktail drinks.
1: Yeah, drinks.
0: Cocktail cubes. Mm. Large cubes, 1.8 inches in width.
1: I mean, I do like that.
0: You get four for $4.99, and everyone lost their freaking mind that a grocery store was selling four ice cubes for $5.
1: If you can do it, dude.
41: This is actually
42: like kind of a genius move by this company.
0: The box hypes them as ultra pure, slow melting. It shows off how big they are, but adds enlarged to show detail.
41: They sell the trays for that.
0: Yeah,
42: there's a way to do it. And don't you have to,
1: I believe I tried to do it one time and it was like, you do this thing and it freezes. I can't remember. It was like hot water first and then,
42: you have to chop off the bottom part or something like that.
0: I don't care if it's crystal clear or not. I really don't. I mean, I go to a buddy's place and I think he spends days making his cubes. Like this whole process.
42: Yeah, that's what I thought. There's something to it.
0: I'm not that guy. I don't care.
41: I just have like a tray and... I just fill it like a normal ice.
42: Yes.
41: And then put it in the cocktail glass and pour the drink over and I drink it.
42: That's fine.
41: And it's cold. Easy. And
42: so you guys aren't following the Asian guys who like cut the ice
41: with the big
42: knives.
0: And brand it. And like
42: those guys are amazing.
0: Even heard you can put your initial in it. I've seen all sorts of the stuff. And have I been tempted? Yes. But I'll never do that. No.
41: Seriously, who has time for this?
42: It's my buddy. This is the thing. It's just one of these things that... You know, I was talking about there's like a pathway of a man, you know, and it starts with some things. And if you start checking things off the box, eventually you get to a point where a guy wants a big ice cube that's crystal clear all the way through it.
0: Yeah.
41: Certain guys, I guess.
42: Yeah. Yeah, it's just a fork in the road of some kind of guy. That's what they want.
0: So fancy ice cubes for fancy drinks like cocktails and whiskey and stuff. A lot of jokes on social media about the ice, mostly because it seemed like a lot of locations had a ton of stock. No one was buying them. And for the most part, they just sat there.
1: That's pricey.
0: Well, this week, Aldi slashed the price. Some locations right down half price to $2.49, so half off.
41: To be at a store like that, because I thought it was a discount store.
0: It is a discount store, so that's why it doesn't add up.
41: Yeah, it doesn't fit the customer profile.
0: They say to buy like four of these cubes in like a fancy place would cost you like $20.
41: So they sell these in a fancy place?
0: Yes.
1: Well,
0: got a flyer. Some guy was trying to sell these cubes door to door. This was at our last house.
41: Door to door.
0: Like
41: now it's getting really crazy.
0: No, door to door
41: ice man
0: it's
41: cocktail
0: not.
41: Ice man comes you go to the door.
42: Listen, someone's got a nice house. You go door to door and try and sell them ice. It's not bad.
0: It was ten. He was charging $10 for four cubes.
41: What?
0: Or like
41: if 10, a man came to my door trying to sell me cocktail ice, I don't even know how I would respond to that.
1: It's unbelievable stuff. Look at this guy, Lise. Look at him go.
41: Yeah.
1: Like, this is fancy pants. This guy lights his whole bar on fire sometimes.
41: Stupid. I don't care about any of that. It's really dumb. I'd scroll right past that guy.
1: Oh, it's fascinating. Look at this. He's going to light this whole glass on fire and put a big cube in it. Unbelievable stuff. Give
0: some
1: me $4.99.
0: I will admit, some of that stuff gets me a little bit, but I'm not spending that much for ice. Never. I wouldn't. I couldn't. I, like Lisa says, I have a couple of silicone trays and I just make them. I just make them easy to pop
41: so
0: in and
41: easy.
0: Out.
41: It's so the easiest easy. Thing in the world.
0: So easy.
41: Doing it for years.
0: Yes. I love a big cube in my...
41: I love a big cube.
0: Old fashioned or Manhattan
41: just
0: or whatever.
41: Love
1: the cubes.
2: Look at that guy.
1: I know.
2: That's a hell of a sword.
1: It's fascinating, right? You take a mini sword and start cutting up ice with it.
2: Don't you
1: got
2: like the
1: me.
2: Ice balls better?
1: Ice balls.
0: balls better than cubes?
2: Yeah. Have you ever had the big ball?
0: I don't. It doesn't really. I don't care. Ball or cube.
41: Yeah. I've seen the balls.
2: It's almost like
42: seen with the balls.
2: Almost like as big as the glass.
42: Oh yeah.
0: Yeah, but that's this. Like, yeah. The same thing. Same thing. It's just square.
42: Honestly, it saves you booze. It saves you booze giving it to your friends.
0: But I mean, if you make like an old fashioned or a Manhattan, you're not. I mean, it's only that much booze anyway, right?
41: Yeah, it's not a lot.
42: Yeah. Yeah.
0: But it keeps it cold and it's slower to melt, so it's not diluting it. That's the whole point.
42: I think it's just about it looks fancy and people fancy themselves as fancy. That's really what it is. And you trying to fancy yourself.
41: I don't really care about that. It, like what Dave said, that's why I do. I'm like, I'm at home. Like, I'm not.
42: Yeah, you're not trying to put a show
41: on.
42: No,
41: there's no show. It's just, you know.
0: You don't set your counter on fire or anything? No.
41: No, okay.
42: You should.
2: You're not going to get a big sword?
41: No.
2: Shaving ice?
41: I don't think Lenny would do that either. He doesn't care.
42: But like, I knew somebody that they had like a full bar in their basement, you know, and... You know, they had a great job. They were

0: hey, this is like a really cheap price for it. Like they're selling it. So like,
1: I know, but if I have the full bar in my basement and I hire a real bartender at Christmas time, am I going to Aldi? Do I care about going to Aldi to get my ice? I don't think I do.
2: They have some name brand stuff there. Like they do offer full price. You know, you can get Oreos for like the normal price, or you can get the Bentons, which are like the knockoff. Or they'll have like Milky Way bar. Like they they do bring in some of those
1: I guess what I'm saying is,
2: items.
1: Right, luxury. I don't put Oreos.
3: Luxury is not a category.
2: Do you want the Millville chewy bars or do you want the real chewy bars? Like they have both options. Millville.
3: Ryan, you had a comment.
4: Yeah, do you guys have a smoker at home for your drinks?
5: No,
3: I do. I was gifted one, and I will say I'm not. I don't like smoky drinks.
4: I got really into it for a minute there.
5: You were like,
4: yeah,
5: making
4: there's
5: smoky
4: a problem.
5: Drinks?
4: Not with like how much I was drinking, but just being a douche about it.
3: Oh yeah,
5: you turned into a douche.
3: Yeah,
4: I would like have my certain type of bourbon.
3: Mm-hmm. Yes,
4: and then I'd have to have it all set out. Things are cut. Oh yeah,
2: I feel like you're like kind of like a bartender magician when you start doing the smokes and stuff.
4: It's fun.
5: I've never gotten
2: but not a show.
5: Into that.
4: There's that risk of burning down your house.
5: Wow.
3: There is that.
5: Living on the edge.
1: You know, I got like a CNC machine that cuts wood and cuts designs in wood. And one of the things that they're...
3: Consent, non-consent?
1: Yes. Consent, non-consent machine. So one of the things that they're always, if you watch videos on it, they're like the one thing that sells all the time is one of these whiskey smokers. You make it out of wood and people buy them. They go through it.
3: Yeah. Again, I was gifted it, but I can't see myself
5: ever
3: use
5: it.
3: I have not used it yet.
5: I don't even know how you like what it's like.
1: Well, when I spent $27 on that one drink that made no sense and had no alcohol in it, they used one of those things on it and it was like a glass dome.
5: Oh, maybe I've seen this at restaurants or something.
1: You know,
3: yeah, so
5: I've had a smoky drink.
3: It. Yeah.
5: Yeah. They had a skull on the last one I had. With it or something to make it more badass.
1: Oh yeah, see that's
3: skull?
1: It. I can put a skull in there.
5: Skull
1: for you.
5: Skull.
1: Let me know if you need a skull.
5: I was like,
1: put
5: hell
1: in
5: yeah,
1: it,
3: yeah.
5: Give
3: okay.
5: me that skull drink. Make it better.
3: I had one at a place that was like this.
1: That's what
3: it
1: I did.
3: Had. Like a glass dome on top, and then they open it up in front of you.
1: Yes, it was all about the show. It was like going to see a magician, right?
3: But again, it's all I taste is the smoke. It's like truffle. All I taste is the truffle.
5: Yeah, yeah, it's too much
3: sometimes.
5: I like
3: to taste the cocktail.
1: To be honest, I didn't taste any smoke, and I was like, there, that was just...
3: No, that was
1: waste.
5: I don't
1: nothing.
5: Mind a smoky drink sometimes, though, but I don't know if I'd invest. Ryan, which one did you have? Did you have the dome one?
4: No, mine's just like kind of cheap. Like
3: this Walmart
1: the one,
3: one
1: that
3: here?
1: Goes on top and you put a little a
4: yeah
1: couple
4: exactly
1: little,
4: like that
1: yeah that's the kind
4: it works
1: that they
4: great
1: tell
4: though
1: us
4: and
1: make.
4: You don't need all that goofy stuff now see when you take that top off you got to do a little swirl with your hand so the smoke swirls up.
1: Oh, you got it down.
3: I'm coming over for drinks. I gotta see this.
4: I got into it. It was
5: fun.
1: Yeah, you just put some sawdust in there and then
3: do you have like a special velvet jacket you wear when you're doing
4: God, just trying different woods.
3: Oh yeah.
1: Some cherry.
3: What's your favorite wood?
4: Hold on, they got
3: there's
4: them right
3: beech,
4: here.
1: Oh yeah,
3: pecan, cherry, oak, pear.
4: The apple's pretty good.
3: Yeah,
4: but underrated is pear.
5: Pear.
3: Ooh, I don't know if I'd like that, but all right,
5: I'll try.
3: Okay, Jason's with us here. Good morning, Jason.
6: Good morning. First time, long time. How you guys doing?
3: Doing good.
1: Doing
3: thanks.
1: Good.
6: All right. I don't like my drinks watered down, so I purchased stainless steel ice cubes because I drink bourbon and whiskeys. So
1: it's just like a block of stainless steel that
3: you
1: gets freezing cold.
3: How long does it stay cold for?
6: I'd say a couple hours, actually.
3: Really?
1: That's not bad.
6: Hmm. Yeah.
1: Yeah, that's
3: maybe
1: that must
3: I should
1: be
3: invest in some of those.
1: I wonder, are they just a block of steel, or are they actually like filled on the inside with some kind of... I don't know, like a gel or...
6: Yeah, they got something inside of them, Chuck. I mean, but they're just ice cubes. They come in a little bag. I got them off of, you know, the big box store.
1: Yeah.
6: And, yeah, you just throw them in the freezer. You throw them in a drink. I don't like my bourbons and my whiskeys watered down. So once I'm done with them after an hour or two, I just, you know, throw them in the either in the dishwasher or wash them by hand.
0: How's the lead poisoning working out?
5: I know,
0: for
5: I was wondering about that.

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5: 75 North at 4th Street, there's a crash. It's closing down the two right lanes and making it slow from Outer Drive. 94 westbound at 8 Mile. Disabled vehicle is blocking the right lane. 275 South between Will Carlton Road and Telegraph. Two right lanes are closed until August 3rd. 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
6: Tigers top prospect poised to make his major league debut. I guess Max Clark is going to get called up from AAA Toledo. Meanwhile, Tigers have traded catcher Jake Rogers to the Orioles for a minor league pitcher.
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4: We're in for a sunny day today and hot, high 91. Overnight, chance of showers and thunderstorms, low 72. Cloudy tomorrow, showers likely, storms back later, high 82. It's 70 now.

0: Friday, bitches.
1: Yeah.
0: Thanks for joining us. It's Dave and Chuck the Freak.
1: Yes.
0: Okay.
1: Real life.
0: I know. Life.
2: Life is
0: life. Life is life.
1: Life is life.
0: Okay. Two emails to get to. One crazy, one lovely. What do you want first?
2: Up to you guys. I don't care.
0: Let's start crazy.
1: Oh, yeah. That's what I would.
0: Follow it up with lovely.
1: Yeah. Sounds good.
0: We were just talking yesterday about this, you know, something you can do that you probably wouldn't tell anyone about because they wouldn't believe you. Because it's too weird.
1: Okay.
0: Right? This special talent you have.
1: Oh, okay. Yeah.
0: Remember that?
1: Yeah.
0: This guy who reached out to us says he does have something. He says, I knew I had something to say. My hidden talent I'm good at is that I'm able to put my own penis in my A.
2: This is what you bring to us, Dave?
1: Thank you. Well, see, he did say it was crazy. He did say it was
0: crazy. It's not something I do regularly. But when I just want to have a little extra fun by myself, I can literally go F myself to completion in myself.
1: Okay.
0: I do not have any desires for another guy or anything else to go in there.
1: Well,
0: but sometimes I just want to give myself a visit.
2: We all believe him?
1: I don't.
2: No.
3: Believe what? That he can do it or that he doesn't want another guy?
2: No, that he can do it. I think he's making this up.
1: I believe he can do it.
0: We've seen it, right?
1: Yeah, yes. I believe he can do it. Yeah, I do believe him. But really? I don't know about
0: desires.
1: Yeah, I mean,
0: okay,
1: it's
0: so we've
2: seen it. Have I seen it? Yeah. I don't remember.
1: You probably didn't watch it.
0: Yeah, it was a.

0: is Dave and Chuck the Freak. It's Friday, bitches.
1: Giving you a little taste.
2: You like that little edit I just made?
1: How about a little taste of it? Teasing you with it.
3: Oh, is it Friday? Oh, is it?
1: Ha ha! You gotta wait to find out. In the meantime, let's check the roads. Here's Lisa Wade.
4: M59 westbound between Rochester and Crooks. It's slow. 94 west between Harper and Little Mac. Left lane's closed down. That'll wrap up by 7 p.m. And over the weekend, 75 north between the Jeffries and the Lodge. It'll be shut down completely starting tonight at 9. All lanes to close until 5 a.m. on Monday. 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
2: So Lion safety Kirby Joseph is feeling good about his return from a lingering knee injury. The veteran told reporters yesterday he's super optimistic.
3: I'm optimistic.
2: Optimistic is amazing, actually.
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1: Mostly sunny today, high 91. Overnight, chance of showers and thunderstorms, low 72. Chance of storms again Saturday, high 82. Right now in Metro Detroit, it is 70 optimistic degrees. Woo!

0: maybe put like a belt that has like a lock on it or something like that.
1: It's not the first time he's been accused of a crime. Back in 2024, St. Just was arrested for indecent exposure after deputies say he pulled his pants down and walked towards two victims.
0: Yeah, sexual stuff like that is something that shouldn't be taken lightly.
1: In the arrest report, workers at McDonald's say they saw St. Just come out of the bathroom with his genitals exposed, harassing female customers.
0: That McDonald's has a play place with a playground in it. This is not the right spot to be taking your pants down in front of the whole restaurant.
1: St. Just was arrested for indecent exposure and admitted to the crime after deputies said it was all caught on video. Covering the Gulf Coast.
2: So coming out of the bathroom, could you have used the accused like, oh, damn, I forgot to put my dick away?
3: I don't know anyone who...
4: I don't think you could use that excuse.
3: No.
4: You couldn't try that? Oh, shoot!
5: Not if you're touching yourself.
3: I don't.
5: Was he touching himself?
3: Probably. Wiggling it. The airplane, maybe.
6: Side note, totally different. Has anyone tried their new honey brown butter?
4: You always get distracted by the food items on the menu in these stories.
6: Anyone tried their new honey brown butter breakfast biscuit? Because that's intriguing.
3: Oh, so you haven't yet?
6: No.
3: Oh.
5: Man, they could sell you anything.
4: Anything.
6: Let's put a sign up. Let's put a sign up.
3: New.
6: Honey brown butter. What's honey brown butter? I don't even know what to expect.
3: I guess it'd be like honey, maybe a little bit of brown sugar in it.
4: Probably not real. It's just, you know, not real honey. I mean, I don't know.
3: Brown sugar.
5: You're going to get it and you're going to say it's pretty good.
6: Pretty good. Yeah. You're right. You're right. Thank you.
5: I'm sure it's good.
6: Yeah, might as well just cut to the chase. It's pretty good.
5: You know?
3: Yeah, it's pretty good.
6: It's not gonna
3: blow
6: me away.
3: I don't think you're going to be like, that's all I eat now.
6: It's a McTopping.
3: Yeah.
6: How good could it be?
3: Right. I think you just answered it yourself.
6: Yeah. All right. Sidetrack solved. Mm-hmm. Okay, back to perverts. I think we talked about this when it first happened. A school bus driver banging on the bus. Now, there was one in Detroit where they were like caught making out.
3: Yes.
6: But this is different. This was in Atlanta where they were actually having sex on the bus.
3: Yeah, there was video of it.
6: No kids involved. You know, it was just the school bus driver and another school bus driver. Uh-huh.
5: Is that the one we were trying to figure out the position?
3: The position,
5: they were in?
3: Right?
6: Okay. Yes, I think so. Yeah. But the driver admits, I'm having sex,
3: yeah.
6: But still employed somehow. What?
3: They got, hey, listen, dude, it's hard to find a good driver that doesn't want the kids or anything like that.
6: Here's the story from WSB-TV.
7: I spoke with several Gwinnett County school bus drivers who said this was widely known amongst drivers about these sexual encounters. They tell me these two drivers admitted to them that they would sometimes come to this church parking lot, pull their buses over, and have sex.
8: Damn. They both admitted it.
7: Gwinnett County bus drivers, who asked not to be identified, told me they were aware two of their colleagues were having sex on county school buses during work hours.
8: Stone cold evidence was provided to the county.
7: Emails provided by sources show the district knew about the allegations and conducted an investigation. We also found transcripts from domestic court proceedings where the male bus driver acknowledged the sexual relationship.
8: It felt so repulsive. I was sick to my stomach to hear that.
7: The man also testified that everyone involved worked as Gwinnett County school bus drivers. When asked by an attorney, some of the sexual acts actually took place at the workplace on the bus, correct? He answered, yes.
8: We see kids eating on the bus. We see kids touching. Now things are being transmitted to these kids, potentially.
7: Channel 2 also obtained an audio recording of the female driver who indicated the pair met during their shifts in this church parking lot on Gravel Springs Road.
8: He'll hang his coat up on his mirror so it blocks the view of the camera in between the buses so people wouldn't see them because they knew there was cameras on the bus.
7: On Thursday, the district said in a statement, there was an investigation in 2025, but no evidence was found to substantiate the claims. The district went on to say additional information has been brought to the district's attention and the investigation has been reopened. I called both drivers.
9: The Google subscriber you have called is not available.
7: The man did not respond.
10: Do you work for Gwinnett County Schools?
7: The woman did respond, but denied having a sexual relationship.
11: I'm not sure what he made in court. I wasn't there.
8: It's disheartening that everything was just swept under the rug.
7: And we found both drivers are currently still employed by the district.
6: That lady who didn't want to be identified, if you've got the hair of Cameo, people are going to pick you out of a crowd.
3: Yeah. We know who she is. If we work with her.
6: Hey,
3: loosely,
6: Cameo! Yeah. Why you did me dirty, girl?
3: Yeah.
6: Damn!
3: Ow!

0: someone's already seen it, it takes a little bit of the edge off. You know what I mean?
1: Hey.
0: Takes a bit of the edge off.
1: So what, if anything, can you do about it? Well, it sounds like you may have some legal recourse if you want to go that route, but man, that's seems like a ton of drama.
0: It is wild to have to get up in court and say, that's my penis.
1: And then exhibit A.
0: But I would definitely
2: maybe
0: like
2: threaten her.
0: I would threaten her
2: you
0: with
2: should
0: it.
2: Threaten her.
0: I would have a lawyer maybe send her a
1: cease and desist.
0: Yeah.
2: Something.
1: Cease and desist.
0: Yeah. That's a great new
2: form. You just gotta scare her.
1: That is cease and desist. You have to scare her, I guess.
0: David
1: I mean,
0: Chuck,
1: she'll firm. Tell everyone now that you are threatening to sue her for showing your
0: that's
1: dick.
0: That's fine.
1: But
0: they've
1: that's
0: all
1: whole,
0: seen it.
1: Is that
0: they've
1: a whole other level of embarrassment?
0: No, they'll be like, I can see why. They know why. They know why.
1: I mean, you do have a couple of friends as witnesses.
0: There's I would
1: that
0: be
1: on
0: like,
1: your side.
0: Well, here's her butthole.
1: Okay.
0: You want to see her butthole? I got a few pictures of it.
1: You want to see it? Well, you can't do that because
0: Zoom?
1: Now you
0: payback.
1: Are.
2: Well, you just threaten with that if she if he has pictures.
0: Like, do you want people to see your butthole?
2: Just
1: maybe she doesn't care as much as he cares. Maybe he's more embarrassed than she is.
2: I don't know.
1: Yeah. Or maybe she didn't show as graphic stuff as he did. Who knows? Who knows?
3: Careful where you send your stuff.
0: Oh,
1: absolutely.
0: Man.
1: Well, this
0: oh,
1: is
0: man.
1: The thing. Just, you're in love.
0: Yeah, you think everything's going to last forever and everything's going to work out. That's the problem. That's our problem as humans. What you have to hope is that a person that you were with is decent.
1: We lucked out. We got into relationships
2: Before, yeah.
1: That really became a thing, sending, you know, dick pics and you know, explicit photos. You guys probably fell into it a little bit.
3: Yeah. They're out there for sure. Somebody listening probably has.
0: Yeah,
3: sure,
0: yeah, that's true.
3: Know?
0: Yeah. Mm-hmm. Yeah, that's
3: and I'll
0: true.
3: Sue you if you send that in.
0: Oh my God.
3: Can you
0: that's
3: imagine if that
0: stuff.
3: Came through
1: oh
3: the text
1: my God,
3: right
1: it's
3: now?
1: It's ginger pubes. It's him.
0: You just say it's not and hope it's not a
3: well,
0: full body.
3: Well, then I have
0: body.
3: To go to court and prove that I don't have ginger pubes.
0: Oh God.
3: Please send a ginger pube penis. It's definitely not me. Definitely not. Oh my God, man. I'd quit. I'd leave.
0: I don't
3: if
0: even
3: my
0: know
3: penis
0: what I would
3: came
0: do.
3: Across the text line right now.
2: Well, you just have to say it's not yours.
3: I'm out of here.
2: You it's just it. Lie and say
0: I know,
2: if
0: but
2: it
0: don't
2: it
0: you
2: lie.
0: Think he can't? He'd have a hard time. Like
2: you'd have to, though.
3: Yeah. Depends on the
1: what
3: reaction.
1: If his face is in the shot.
2: Start practicing your fake. Yeah. Oh, that's not
1: oh,
2: mine.
1: Something just. Oh, check the text line, Jason. Something's there.
3: That's a weird penis.
0: Oh, you think
1: that's
0: it's weird?
1: Weird. It's weird. You called it weird.
0: Yeah.
3: It's weird. I wonder who's that could be.
1: You know,
0: oh my God.
1: You gotta work on that.
2: Oh,
1: you
2: gotta, man, you gotta on start that. Practicing.
0: I mean, it's dude. Not that bad. It's like calling it weird is like different than I thought it
2: deny,
0: would be.
2: Deny,
1: wow,
2: deny.
1: That's a weird
3: like,
1: one.
3: Someone want to have me on the stand.
0: Because I could see it being like someone sent in their small, gorgeous penis.
1: Small, gorgeous.
3: It's not mine.
0: Oh, wow.
2: Unless your face was in it.
1: And then.
0: That's the problem right there.
3: I can't make
0: don't
3: any
0: do that. Mm-hmm. Never well, put the face in it.
3: I don't know
0: it.
3: If there's full-length mirror shots or anything like
1: oh,
3: that.
1: Oh, that's a mini menorah.
0: Mm-hmm.
1: Mm. Your lipoma's in the shot.
0: Oh.
3: That's hard to deny. That's hard to deny.
0: What's that on his side? What's that on this guy's
1: wait,
0: side?
1: Is that? Oh, hold on a second.
3: Man, it's gotta be photoshopped.
0: Oh my God.
3: Someone's trying to get me.
0: Oh, that's terrible.
1: Yeah.
0: Never
1: you
0: thought
1: don't
0: of
1: that.
0: I never thought of having like a identifiable mark.
1: Sure. A tattoo
0: that's
1: or
0: just
1: something.
0: Like everyone knows. Oh.
1: To the guy who sent the email. So yeah, I mean, if you really want to take it to the next level, Ryan looked it up. It is against the law. You can threaten to take legal action, see if that'll stop her. Just know that she'll probably joke about that with everyone, too. So it's how far you want to take it.
0: Yeah, I mean, at this point, she's probably shown everyone. So maybe the joke is over.
1: She doesn't care. She's showing some of his friends.
2: Yeah, she
1: like,
2: doesn't
1: she
2: care.
1: Doesn't care, right?
0: No. Yeah.
1: I understand you're showing other ladies or people that he doesn't know, but
0: God, is it tiny?
1: It's got to be. Why would you care if it, like Ryan said, if you had a gigantic hog, you'd be like, show it whoever you want.
0: Okay, but like,
1: unless you, there are kinky shots or there's something else going on.
0: Yeah.
1: Right? Like, who knows? It was.
3: Well, videos too.
1: Yeah.
2: Videos.
1: Jerk off videos or.
2: Oh boy.
1: Who
0: holy
1: knows?
0: Crap.

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12: 94 West between Harper and Little Mac. Left lane closed down until 7 p.m. 696 West between 75 and the Lodge. Reduced to 3 lanes there. And over the weekend, 75 North between 96 to Jeffries and the Lodge. It'll be shut down completely. It starts tonight at 9, wraps up at 5 a.m. on Monday. There's Dave and Chuck. But if you're in a car accident, there's only Mike. Attorney Mike Morris, the Mike Morris Law Firm, 855. Mike wins.
13: The Tigers' top prospect is poised to make his big league debut. Baseball America reports that center fielder Max Clark is getting called up from AAA Toledo. He's expected to be in the lineup tonight against the Athletics.
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11: Sunshine today, high near 91. Chance of showers and thunderstorms overnight, low 72. Cloudy Saturday, showers likely. Thunderstorms also possible later in the day, high 82. Cloudy showers and storms possible again Sunday, high 79. Right now, that's where it is in Metro Detroit, 79 degrees.
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11: Coming up on Dave and Chuck the Freak. What happened after a guy was ejected from his boat during a fishing tournament? Where has the latest Bigfoot sighting happened? And what's up with the Asians on the way?
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11: I'm Dave Hunter. 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
16: You're a douche.
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16: You're a stupid douche.
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11: A blackout drunk cruise passenger punched a pair of kids in the face and stomach.
13: You can understand it.
11: Because they were playing tag in the ship's hallway.
13: Oh, wow. He's got anger stuff.
19: Sure does.
11: David Crosby II, 44 years old, ran after 3 kids in the hallway of the Carnival Glory cruise.
13: Oh, man. I love the Carnival Glory.
11: You love a good Carnival Glory hole. Yep. When he suddenly stopped running and hit 2 of the kids. Hit 1 child in the face, causing their lip to bleed. Socked another in the stomach. This was all caught on Carnival security cameras. Crosby was heavily intoxicated, and when questioned about it the next morning, claimed he didn't remember anything.
13: Possible. I mean, it is possible that he doesn't remember.
12: Yeah, it is possible.
13: Doesn't mean you can do it.
11: If he does the carnival all you can drink plan.
13: You know what I mean? And you think he went light? I know.
11: He's getting his money's worth.
13: Yeah. Now, are kids annoying? Check. Are kids playing tag even more annoying?
11: Check.
13: Are they playing it in the public? We're running around in between people and maybe almost knocking people over. Punch, punch. Punchity, punch, punch.
11: Cosby was charged with child abuse. He was booked at the Brevard County Jail when he got off the boat.
13: Boy, you hate to be charged with child abuse.
11: You sure do.
13: That's a bad one.
11: He has since been released on a $20,000 bond.
13: He looked happy.
12: He looked real happy.
11: He's an angry man. This Texas fisherman is lucky to be alive. He was in the middle of a fishing tournament, got ejected from his boat, and ended up floating for several hours before he was rescued.
13: Oh, God.
11: Here's the story on this one now from KCWX-TV.
16: A very fortunate outcome following a boating accident during a fishing tournament. A North Texas man managed to keep himself afloat while lost in the middle of Lake Tewakene. This all unfolded Sunday morning around 7:15 in Raines County. The Roy City man, Stephen Otto, a participant in a fishing tournament, was ejected from his boat when it struck a stump. You are looking at Texas Game Warden body cam video. The moment the man was spotted, the wardens were just one of several search crews, including surrounding fire departments, looking for Otto. Using binoculars, one of the wardens spotted Otto bobbing up and down in the far distance.
11: He's been
16: keeping himself afloat for more than 3 hours.
13: Come on, Dave. You can do this, Dave.
16: He's exhausted.
13: Come on, Dave. Come around the back.
11: I'm freezing. I've been floating for hours, and I'm too big to get in your boat. Don't show the footage.
13: You gotta put the ladder thing down.
16: And still had with him the engine cutoff switch. You can hear him still very alert while explaining to the wardens what he'd been through. Also, we spoke to those game wardens who have now had a little time to process what happened.
17: When it first happened, I saw my stern light, anchor light on the boat just slowly drifting away from me. Never in my wildest dreams that I think I would need a life jacket like this.
19: When I first saw him, I could tell that he was, you know, head was up and he was alert and he was waving his arms. Thankfully, this time of year, the water is not too cold. Of course, it's not quite body temperature, so you can still get hypothermia at this time of year, but it takes much longer. Whereas if this had happened maybe in February, it would have been a different story. But thankfully, with the water temperature being what it was and him not having too severe of a head injury, he was in pretty good condition.
20: It was a huge sigh of relief.
13: I'm telling you.
20: Just because we had already started spending a whole lot of time out.
11: Yeah, we got you. He's fine.
13: No, listen, you know, I did the snorkeling thing with Stella down wherever the hell we were. And if they didn't have that little ladder thing,
11: mm-mm. You couldn't beat yourself.
13: Guy ain't getting on. I ain't getting on board.
11: He's ripping it right off the boat.
13: It's please let go. Please let go.
11: Yikes, man.
13: Please let go. Oh, yeah.
11: Rip that ladder.
13: Even trying to get them flippies off. Oh, trying to get the flippies off.
12: The flippies.
13: The legs don't want to cooperate.
11: You'd love to see it. I'd love to see your post-snorkel
13: footage. An underwater shot.
11: Come on, Chuck. Just hop up.
13: Me struggling to get my flip-flop.
11: Get them off and hop up.
13: Whatever those flippy
11: flippers.
13: The flippers off. And then pulling my fat ass out of the water. And believe me, it was bad for me, and I wasn't the worst.
11: Sure.
13: You know what I mean?
11: Yeah.
13: I was like, ooh, that's bad. Tourist. This is going to be bad.
11: Speaking of boating accidents, these Virginia teenagers were in the right place at the right time. They rescued a family from a boating accident there. Here's that story now from Fox 5.
21: Body cam video captures the intense moments officers rushed toward the Culpeper Country Club Monday for a report of a drowning on the lake.
22: I tell you, when those tones drop on a radio, it's probably one of the worst calls you can get.
21: Police Chief Chris Settle knows well that with those calls, every second counts.
22: Yeah, unfortunately, in the past we've had drownings, and unfortunately we've had kids drown here in our community.
21: So you can understand their relief when officers finally made it to the water, only to discover a different type of first responders already completed a successful rescue.
0: Everybody okay?
1: Yes.
0: All good?
21: You see those three shirtless and shoeless boys there? Those are three Eastern View High golf players. 15-year-old Andrew Tuggle, 17-year-old Jackson Castro, 17-year-old Gavin Kane. They were on the course adjacent to the lake for team tryouts when police say two adult men and a 3-year-old boy, all unable to swim, capsized in their kayaks.
2: All of a sudden, it was just this little boy. All you hear is a little boy screaming.
23: The adult was holding up the kid, but then he was bobbing up and down in the water.
21: The three boys ran over thorns into the lake, saved both men and the boy, swam them safely to shore.
24: We were actually having golf tryouts.
21: Team coach Patrick Thornhill tipped off police that it was his boys who saved that family.
25: My God.
26: That's what high school sports is about. You're building character, you're building strength.
21: See, the best part here is that the teens don't think they're heroes.
2: I didn't really think about it, if I'm being honest.
23: I was just right spot, right time.
21: But their coach?
26: Extremely proud of them.
21: Their chief?
22: They are heroes, no question.
21: And their town?
0: It'll be good to have the heroes written down.
21: Certainly know that they are.
0: Get a key to the city.
27: I hope you make the team, too.
13: I think they should make the team. Congratulations, you made the team.
27: Put them on.
13: Rowan's ready right now. He's ready at any time to save someone on a golf course.
27: Because he's always on a golf course.
13: He's just always on the golf course. So if someone drowns at a local golf course or is close and he, you know, doesn't have too good of a pair of pants on or something, maybe he'll get off his ass and do something. Dad, I'm super busy, dude. Golf. Me and the guys are doing another 36.
27: Another 36?
13: Yeah, we have to, dude. We have to.
27: Seems like a lot. It seems excessive.
13: We have to. Summer's like almost over, dude. School's going to be here.
27: I'm sure he's working hard to pay for all that.
13: Yeah, I can't seem to hold down a job.
27: Why?
13: Well, I'm busy, dude. I got like 6 jobs. I just don't get paid for them. First job, get better at golf.
27: Oh, that's too bad.
28: I think he's on the right track.
13: Yeah, you love my son.
28: Everything sounds perfect.
27: Oh, they would grow out like nobody's business. Son. Smoky cocktails and golf.
13: Oh, yeah. My God.
27: Good times.
13: More than you know.
27: Yeah. Good times. Yeah. When we come back, where has the latest Bigfoot sighting happened? What is the strange punishment a store manager would give out if people didn't meet their sales goals? Mm. And what's up with the Asians on the way after this?
10: Previously on Dave and Chuck the Freak.
27: I was picking something up the other day for Amber at a club type place.
13: Oh.
27: And
13: a nightclub. Oh, you mean one of the big clubs.
27: One of the big clubs.
13: Oh, yeah. Not a cool club.
27: No, like a shopping club.
13: Yeah, like a lame club. You know, a club. That's clubbing for me these days.
27: Hey, I'm going clubbing tonight.
13: Where? Sam's? I'm mixing at the club tonight. What are you mixing? Oh, I don't know. They got like a bowl of stuff. I'm mixing it.
27: Gotta get my cool fit on going to the club. Yeah. A bottle full of bub. That means I have to get my comfortable shoes on, and my bottle full of bub is a Diet Coke.
13: Yeah.
27: I like it at the food court.
13: Flavor day.
27: Along with a hot dog for just $1.50.
13: Yeah.
27: Clubbing does become different.
13: It's a different kind of clubbing.
27: Yeah, it is for sure. So
10: 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WRIF and WRIF HD1 Detroit, a Beasley Media Group station. 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
8: Tigers are in Sacramento. They're going to take on the A's starting tonight. Casey Mize will be on the bump for Detroit. They're coming off a 3-4 homestand. The Tigers enter the night 4.5 games out of the final AL wildcard spot.
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6: It is supposed to be mostly sunny today and hot, the high near 91. Overnight, there is a chance of showers and thunderstorms through the night, low 72. Cloudy tomorrow, some showers likely, maybe some late afternoon thunderstorms, high 82. Cloudy with showers and storms, a possibility on Sunday, high 79. Right now, it is 81 degrees.
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6: Back here with you on Dave and Chuck the Freak. Apparently, some might take issue with being singled out as the worst performing person in a sales job by being forced to take a pie in the face.
7: Doesn't sound nice.
6: In a new lawsuit, it's alleged that a store manager at a Comcast store in Plainville, Connecticut, had a practice of humiliating the lowest performing salesperson each month with a ritual of hurling a cream pie into their face.
8: Wow. That is not enough to keep you around, huh?
6: The manager also allegedly had video of the pie smash taken and then ordered other workers to be the pie thrower sometimes.
7: Ordered them.
8: This is for selling cable?
6: I guess, yeah. Yep, the Comcast store. Mm-hmm. The plaintiff.
8: Tough to even get someone to come in there.
6: One of the guys who was totally pied several times.
8: Oh, okay, yeah. You only get pied once, right? I get pied one time and I'm, well, number one, I'm killing everybody. But number two, I quit.
10: You'd like to pie us, wouldn't you? When we're late.
7: Oh, Dave would love to pie you guys.
10: It's like you were late today. And you got to pie us.
7: Don't give him any ideas.
10: And you're going to make Lisa pie us?
7: I'm not pieing you.
10: Thank you for that.
7: No.
10: You look at you thinking
8: not
10: about
8: at all.
10: You're thinking about putting a cream pie right in my face.
8: How I mean, it'll be my last day. I'd walk away from everything.
10: I'd just eat it.
7: What if you pied? If you got pied?
8: If I got pied at work?
7: Oh, yeah, no.
8: It'd be my last day.
6: Guess who got pied at work?
7: Who?
8: Ryan.
7: Of course.
8: Take a guess.
7: I wonder who it was.
11: What happened? Every Lions loss, somehow I had to get hit in the face with different things.
7: What
11: a pie.
7: Season?
8: Okay, hold
7: Hopefully
8: on,
7: Hopefully it
8: though.
7: Was a better season. Ryan.
11: No, they started off 0-12. It was Dan Campbell's first year.
8: Oh, my God.
6: 12 straight pies to the face?
11: Well, yeah, the first three started off as pies, and then it turned into foods from the city they were playing. So at one point, I got hit in the face with a full fish because they were playing Minnesota.
12: Okay, that was just someone.
11: Oh, wacky radio, man.
8: Oh, wow. I'm going to go out. Can I go out on a limb and say this was not your idea?
11: Oh, shocker. No, it was not.
12: What was the worst thing you took to the face?
13: Well, fish is pretty bad.
11: The fish was pretty bad. That was the top. Oh, I did. I forgot I had to drink a white fish milkshake.
14: Oh,
7: stop.
11: For one of the losses.
13: Oh, no.
7: See, I had no idea all this was going on over there.
8: Well, how
7: I don't
8: know.
7: I just thought it was all innocent and, you know,
8: good times and fun and great oldies.
7: No, seriously, I had no idea.
10: That's so wacky over there, huh?
7: Yeah.
8: Good times and great oldies.
11: Yeah, they don't do it like that anymore.
12: No, they don't.
8: No.
7: I can't believe you did that.
8: Man, we're really nice to them, I think.
7: Yeah, very nice.
8: We're like a lot nicer than
12: we haven't even touched him.
8: No.
10: Well, now that we know that he's up for it.
8: Yeah.
10: Get some pies in his face.
8: Let's get the blender.
7: We don't want to steal good bits.
8: No, you're right. That's right. We don't like to steal bits.
12: So true. We try to be original here.
8: Yeah, we won't steal bits.
12: Someone else, their amazing bits.
10: Good bits.
8: Oh, yikes, Ryan.
7: Oh,
12: that's too bad, man. Feel for you. You know how I love to shop? In silence.
8: Oh. Quiet.
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7: Target's never had music. 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That's why I like it. That's why I've always liked it there.
8: Maybe they keep it.
7: It's always been quiet.
12: So maybe they just turn down the lights and, you know, make it not.
7: That'd be hard to see. 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
12: The goal is to make shopping more comfortable for people who are sensitive to noise, lights, crowds, or strong smells. 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
7: I guess they used... Target had the quiet time in the beginning, and then some played music. I don't know.
8: Oh, man, maybe
7: they... I don't think mine ever played music.
8: Okay.
12: I don't even really know this.
8: I can't remember if the place by me does.
7: You would notice, though, bad music...
8: Oh, yeah, because I hate when I go into a place.
12: Maybe it goes into my head and I don't even know it, but.
8: Yeah, drugstores do it, don't they?
7: Like Yacht Rock and stuff. I love it.
8: Love it. Love that.
12: They say as more retailers are embracing the idea, sensory-friendly shopping is moving more and more into the mainstream. I like it quiet and crowdless. So
8: crowdless
12: is amazing.
7: That's why I'm surprised you like the clubs, because that's not the scene.
12: I go
7: scene
12: at the,
7: there.
12: Less, the least possible crowded times.
8: Yeah, I was
13: still not good though.
12: Never go on a weekend.
8: I was in a place yesterday, and they were pumping out the jams in there, you know. But it was like 80s music, but like all the not good stuff.
12: Oh, sure,
8: you know. So I was like, oh, I know every one of these, but I hate every one of these.
12: But someone loves them.
8: Someone loves them.
12: And I know Lisa's been bugging me to get to this story.
8: Yeah. Oh, my God, yeah.
7: Can't wait.
12: Just finally get it for her here. But Big Butt.
8: What? Oh, my God, that's autistic. Big Butt.
7: Big Butt.
8: Been spotted again. Oh, my God, if there was a Big Butt.
12: Big Butt.
8: Spotted in the wild. Oh, yeah, it's like a Cardi B-looking creature.
12: Oh, my God.
8: Big Butt was spotted again.
12: Coronavirus.
8: She's screaming out coronavirus.
12: Bigfoot has been spotted again, this time in Connecticut. Here's the story from Fox 61.
15: And that reported Bigfoot sighting happened right here on Wiley School Road. I looked hard but couldn't find him myself, and most neighbors are skeptical.
16: Black bears, raccoons, bobcats, that sort of thing. So it wouldn't surprise me if there's a Bigfoot, too.
8: Exactly.
17: Think there's a Squatch in these woods? Not so fast, say a lot of neighbors in Voluntown.
14: And if it's possible these days, but, you know, I have never seen a Bigfoot.
17: Bigfoot Field Researchers Organization is dedicated to documenting incredible encounters with the creature.
12: Allegedly.
17: The group says a reported Bigfoot sighting in the early hours of July 5th took place here on Wiley School Road, just a couple hundred feet west of Forge Hill Road. The eyewitness account was so descriptive, the researchers gave it their highest level of credibility.
14: You know, it was probably a guy running around with a costume on. Who knows?
17: A neighbor who wanted to remain anonymous doubts the account given by the witness. He says he knows what it's like to be driving around in the middle of the night, and some things just aren't what they appear.
18: It's amazing what your mind can do with shadows and things like that when you're tired and, you know, you're dehydrated.
17: The neighbor questions if Sasquatches even exist anywhere in the country. He thinks with the amount of cameras nowadays, one should have accurately captured an image of the ape by now.
18: We live in a society with cameras and recording devices and sensors everywhere. So to say that something is escaping everyone nationwide, or, you know, that there would have to be a group of these things in isolated areas.
17: Still, the nearby Patchogue State Forest is the largest in the state at more than 26,000 acres. There's a mix of thick, dense woods and enough water sources. Richard Fedor has lived in Voluntown for 3 decades and says if Bigfoot is in Connecticut, this might be the most likely location.
16: Every once in a while, if it's really quiet and still, you'll hear like a branch pop in the distance. You know, it makes you wonder, what's walking around back there?
15: The Bigfoot Field Researchers Organization has tallied 22 reports of sightings in Connecticut. 11 of those were in Litchfield County. In Voluntown, Tim Leteau, Fox 61.
12: Leteau.
10: It's like French toe.
12: For the toe.
10: Leteau.
12: Yeah.
10: He's probably related to Billy Shortsleeves or whatever.
12: Oh, yeah.
10: Tim Leteau.
12: They always find a moron that's going to go out there and poo-poo the whole thing. Yep.
10: A challenge moron.
12: Checking in with the challenge guy.
10: They found
12: I don't think no is a wall.
10: That's crazy that he doesn't believe.
12: I couldn't believe it really either.
6: Coming up, what's up with the Asians? What badass thing did a 71-year-old grandma just manage to do? We'll tell you right after this.
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6: Ladies, have you ever asked a guy to groom? Have you stopped going out with the guy because of his back hair?
12: There's a certain amount of chicks that would just never give a guy like me even the time of day because I'm a hairy guy. Why are you wasting your time on a chick who's like hung up about it?
6: But you don't know until, I mean, they've been going out for a while and he never took his shirt off until he stayed over.
12: Which is what you do as a hairy guy.
7: I think you should give the warning though so they expect it. Like, oh.
12: Oh yeah, I've got at least 3 solid warnings I've got to give out before I do anything.
6: What are your warnings you give out?
12: I've got a smaller penis. Be ready for that. I'm really hairy. My back is really hairy. Number 3, my ass is also very hairy. 3 warnings that I have to give out. Penis, back, and butt. If I don't give those warnings out, it's like awful.
5: It's Dave and Chuck the Freak.
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14: 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Looking at the forecast, a little iffy heading into the weekend. We'll get to the details in just a moment. Right now, one more look at the roads. Here's Lisa Way.
15: US 23 northbound between Michigan Avenue and 94. Right lane is closed down because of construction. It's slow from Willis Road. 94 westbound between Harper and Little Mac. Construction closing the left lane until 7 p.m. And 75 north between the Jeffries and the Lodge. It'll be shut down starting tonight at 9 until 5 a.m. on Monday.
16: So the Tigers' top prospect poised to make his big league debut. Baseball America reports that center fielder Max Clark is getting called up from AAA Toledo. He's expected to be in the lineup tonight against the Athletics.
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14: Sunny today, high near 91. Overnight, there is a chance of showers and thunderstorms through the night, a low of 72. Cloudy tomorrow, showers likely, thunderstorms also possible, high 82. It's 81 degrees right now.
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1: A 71-year-old grandma who just taught herself how to swim jumped into a river in China to save a man drowning.
2: What?
1: And then brushed off the daring rescue as no big deal.
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2: No big deal.
1: Li Defang.
3: What?
1: Was chatting with friends near a river when she heard someone shout, "Someone has fallen into the water!
4: Help! Someone has fallen in the water!"
1: Just like that.
4: Help!
1: Video captured a man climbing onto the bridge's railing before plunging into the river.
5: Help me.
1: Defang quickly leapt into action.
5: I mean,
1: she took off her old lady shoes.
5: Yeah. Oh, you got to. You have to sink right to the bottom.
1: Grabbed a life preserver.
5: Uh-huh.
1: And jumped into the river and swam after the guy.
5: Does she look incredibly large to you?
1: I think she's like a long way.
5: Like her arms.
1: I feel like she's bigger than the guy pushing herself out of the life preserver, I think, is what you're saying. Something's going on. Because here she looks normal size.
5: Yeah, you're right.
1: She said, "I thought it was a kid. I was anxious. I swam near him. I realized it was a man in his 30s.
5: You can't pay me enough to jump in that water right there.
1: Oh, my God.
5: No. Oh, my God, you can't.
1: The retiree managed to drag him to the shore.
5: That was the guy?
1: That's the guy, the officer who presented her with a...
3: Wow. What did she get?
1: She got a police stuffed toy and a bag of Asian goods.
3: Wonderful. Thank you.
5: Oh, thank you so much for saving my life. Yes. I got you a policeman, stuffy toy, and Asian goods.
1: Various Asian goods.
5: Yeah, a couple candles.
1: The dude confirmed he was safe and quietly walked away from the scene. She said it was no big deal. Said, "I didn't even tell my family for fear they would worry about me." But someone caught it all on their phone. It went viral on social media. And finally, someone recognized her.
5: Man.
3: That guy was so embarrassed, probably, that she saved. Oh, so he's just like, okay, I'll see you later.
5: I thought he was a tiny little guy. I you know...
1: But a 71-year-old grandma who just taught herself to swim saves you.
5: Yeah.
3: Now it's all over the place.
5: Now it's not great.
1: That is embarrassing.
5: Grandma, stop saving people.
1: But she's amazing.
3: Yeah, she is amazing.
1: That's awesome. Good for her.
5: Yeah.
1: And that's going to do it for us here on this Friday, bitches. Stay safe, and we'll talk to you next time.
6: I think everyone should say penis so we can take away the negative power of the word. Yeah, so everybody?
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0: 101 WRIF, Detroit's Rock Station. How are you? I'm Amy Brooks in for Jade today. Telling you, we are just in too big of a hurry to get on to the next thing. I was at the grocery store and just getting some coffee creamer, you know, for my cold brew. And there are pumpkin spice coffee creamers all over the place. Like, pumpkin spice is starting to creep its way in. And it's only July 31st. So why are we trying to push all of the fall stuff on us? 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

0: 101 WRIF, Detroit's rock station. How are you? I'm Amy Brooks in for Jade today. Five Finger Death Punch and Eva Under Fire and Cody Jinx coming to Pine Knob on the 16th. And The Riff has your last chance to win those tickets. 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

0: Seether on Detroit's Rock Station 101 WRIF. 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

0: Smashing Pumpkins on Detroit's Rock Station, 101 WRIF. Lollapalooza, the 35th anniversary, by the way, this year for Lollapalooza, kicked off yesterday in Grant Park in Chicago. It went from a traveling festival to 4 days in Chicago. And I was looking at the lineup and I was just kind of like, meh. I mean, I said that a lot, but you know what? Lollapalooza is always evolving and it's always like, you know, cutting edge people up and coming for it's just to experience new artists. But you know what? I miss my old Lollapalooza. Smashing Pumpkins, though, however, they are going to be headlining tonight at Lollapalooza. So there's a familiar face for you.
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0: Ticket scalping resellers getting sued. In fact, one got sued for $10.7 million. It's about time. Here's Filter on the Riff.

My friend and I so excited to go see Queens of the Stone Age and the Foo Fighters on Thursday. We are doing a Josh Homme countdown every single day. Every day I get a new picture of him from my friend. By the way, you can enter to win your way into that show, WREF.com. Black Label Society, name in blood on the riff.

0: Foo Fighters on Detroit's Rock Station 101 WRIF. You realize the Foo Fighters show next Thursday at Ford Field is probably going to be close to like 5 hours. I'm serious. I don't know how long Queens of the Stone Age are going to play. Probably like, I mean, at least an hour, but the Foo Fighters are clocking in, I think, at like over 3 hours. So you better fuel up and have your Wheaties for that one. I know I am so looking forward to that show. And you could actually go to that show for free. We've got your chance to win your way in. 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

0: Pearl Jam on Detroit's Rock Station 101 WRIF. Pretty much the last of the grunge bands standing. And there is a new book coming out. Jeff Ament, the bassist of Pearl Jam, and his brother Barry have put together all kinds of pictures just dating from the band's first days to more recent days. It is called Since Forever, and it's going to be out on September 25th.
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0: 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I'm Amy Brooks. That does it for me. Had fun filling in for Jade this week. Thank you so much for hanging out with me. Meltdown up next, and Melty has some cool stuff for you. He's got your chance to win your way in to see Five Finger Death Punch. He's also got Foo Fighter tickets coming your way after 3 o'clock right here on the Rip.
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2: This guy reached out to us. 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
3: 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Like, he said he was going to check it out.
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3: 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Sorry, no, I don't think he could help with that. 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And I said, well, we just talk about the news and make fun of stuff. We play stories, and it's real light and funny.
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5: That's what we talk about. You ready for that, Doc?
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5: 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Don't worry yourself.
3: I'm going to write that on the forms when they're like, what is your occupation?
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3: and a little bit of that.
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1: All right, partner. Keep on rolling, baby. 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

0: Aaron Lewis, Sunday Guys from Stained, outside on the Rift. Man, I wish I was outside right now. It's Meltdown, stuck inside here for your Friday afternoon. Oh, yeah, that's right, friends. We made it.
1: Hell yeah!
0: Congratulations. Lots to get to this afternoon on National Mutts Day. That's the theme for the Four Played Four. It's songs about mutts, or perhaps songs produced by Mutt Lang, or Bones, or whatever. We'll figure something out coming up at 4 o'clock. Before that, though, I've got your chance to score tickets to Five Finger Death Punch. They're playing Pine Knob coming up here on August 16th. Foo Fighters, and your last call to win some of those tickets. That show is next Thursday already. Man, playing Ford Field, it's going to be a great show. And I've got your chance to go see it courtesy of the Rift. Latest from 3 Days Grace coming up, and a band that was once called the Rainbow Butt Monkeys. They're next.
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18: Way back in the day, this band was called the Rainbow Butt Monkeys. 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

By Figured Head Punch, coming to town mid-August, opening up all the shows this summer is our friends from Eva Under Fire. You may have seen their pictures or video online. Well, I've got your chance to go see the show coming up in 7 minutes. All right, don't go anywhere. 3 days grace. Don't want to go home tonight on The Riff.

0: There's 7:03 on 101 WRIF on National Mutts Day. That's the theme for the foreplay at 4 coming up here in just a bit. So we will pay homage to all the mutts out there. I Meltdown Collective Soul coming up here in a few minutes. Greta as well. Five Finger Death Punch playing Pine Knob August 16th with Eva Under Fire. We'll take caller 25 right now. Give you some tickets. Qualified in. Score that RIF ticket upgrade as well, right to the pavilion. 248-544-WRIF, looking for caller 25.
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1: It's National Mutts Day, so today it's all about the dogs. Let's start with Buck Cherry. Crazy bitch.

It's National Mutts Day. Bark at the Moon, Ozzy on 101 WRIF. Lots of requests for that one this afternoon. I Meltdown with your chance to go see the Foo Fighters coming up here in two songs. Heads up on that. You know, since we started with a song about bitches and crazy bitch, Buck Cherry, how about we throw in one from Theory of a Dead Man? This one for Wendell Lee Morton on my Facebook. These guys playing August 23rd at the Fillmore. The bitch came back.

0: National Mutts Day. There you go. Devil of the Dogs. Say hello to heaven on Detroit's Rock Station, The Riff. All right, the latest from Breaking Benjamin coming up here in a bit. Also, Marilyn Manson coming to town with Rob Zombie on September 4th at a Freaks on Parade tour, which always seems to touch down right here in the Motor City. And what else is coming? Five-fingered. How about Foo Fighters? I gave away Five-Finger. Foo Fighters, they're going to be in town before Five-Finger at Ford Field coming up on Thursday. Tickets for the show are still available. Caller 25. You are going, courtesy of The Riff. We will put you right in Ford Field. 248-544-WRIF.
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0: I don't know if you knew this or not, but today is Harry Potter's birthday. If you did know that, you might want to take your magic wand and go try to find a girlfriend. Breaking Benjamin coming up. Your Soundgarden on The Riff.

How about the latest from Breaking Benjamin? We're coming to town with the guys from Chevelle at mid-September at Pine Knob. This song is called Something Wicked. I'm Meltdown, and you're hearing it on The Riff.

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You're rocking with Meltdown on 101 WRIF. If it rocks, it's on the riff.

0: Marilyn Manson on the riff. Live at 5 coming up here in just a bit. I'm Meltdown. How's your summer going? Have you hit up the amusement parks? There's this new roller coaster that's going to open up in 2027 at Six Flags Great Adventure in New Jersey. It's supposed to break all sorts of records, including the world's tallest, 382 feet. They say it's the fastest 100 miles per hour spinning coaster on planet Earth. It's going to feature the world's first floorless spinning design, the world's first upside down launch, the world's fastest inversion at 80 miles per hour, and the world's largest stall inversion. So it has all that, but you know what it won't have? It won't have me standing in line. So I will not be in line. You can take my spot if you'd like.
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1: Well, it's been 10 years since the guys from Guns N' Roses got back together and hit the tour trail. Started right here in the Motor City with that first stadium show at Ford Field on June 23rd. Slash recently said that him and Axl, you know, the problems they have weren't insurmountable. It's really with the people that were involved around them that kind of exacerbated the issues. He says without them around, they've been fine. He says they haven't even gotten in one fight in 10 years. He says Axl got in touch with him through management. They went out trying to mend fences. They had dinner, and he says everything's blossomed from there. So, yeah, 10 years later, the Guns N' Roses machine continues to churn out there on the road.

0: Chili Peppers on the riff. All right, Five Finger Death Punch. They're coming to town. We'll tell you about that here in just a bit and spin their latest. I melt down with a question. Is it too early to talk about football? Because I'm going to. There hasn't even been a snap yet. Not already. Vegas has the odds on the favorites to win the big dance, and it's topped by the Los Angeles Rams. The Buffalo Bills are in second place with the Ravens, Seahawks, and Chiefs rounding out the top five. As far as teams that could possibly win the Super Bowl for the first time, Vegas has the Bills as the best chance to do that, followed by the Lions. There you go. The Houston Texans, Cincinnati, and Los Angeles are the top five for a first-time possible Super Bowl champions. We'll see what happens. Kickoff will be here before you know it.
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0: Well, Ben Affleck won $1 million on Who Wants to Be a Millionaire. It's kind of funny because the the final question was who was the worst Batman? So he got that one right and moved along. Here's Sublime on the Riff.

How cool is this? Eva Under Fire from Downriver opening up the entire Five Finger Death Punch tour, including the stop right here in the Motor City coming up on August 16th. Here's the latest from Five Finger, Eye of the Storm on the Riff.

0: There's a song that started it all for Pete Roach, Last Resort. And by the way, happy belated birthday to Jacoby Shaddix. He turned 50 earlier this week. I'm Meltdown Volbeat coming up here in just a minute. We'll take care of a suggestion for Pearl Jam, as well as your Friday ride home continues. And next weekend, do you have any plans? Because Saturday, Daughtry and Mammoth, they're going to be at the Monroe County Fair. 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
1: This guy reached out to us. 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
2: 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No, like he said, he was going to check it out.
1: Who, should we call him and ask him?
2: I'm so worried. I don't think he could help with that. But he's like, well, what do you talk about? And I said, well, we just talk about the news and make fun of stuff.
1: I always.
2: You know, we play stories and it's real light and funny.
3: Well, I always tell people don't listen.
4: That's what we talk about. You ready for that, Doc?
5: Are you ready for a man to put his own penis in his butt?
2: The really only want people them to listen,
1: no,
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1: I don't.
2: They're going to listen.
1: I'd rather people don't.
3: Right.
2: The only, like, what do you do for a living? And then I'm like, this is what I do.
4: I do a little bit of this and a little bit of that. Yeah, a little bit of this. Don't worry yourself.
2: I'm going to write that on the forms when they're like, what is your occupation?
4: A little bit of this
2: and a little bit of that.
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0: You know, I mentioned Eva Under Fire last hour, and somebody says, Meltdown, why don't you play some? So that's exactly what I'm going to do. Their latest coming up here for in a few minutes, featuring Maria Brink from In This Moment. We'll throw in your crazy story at 6:40 as well. Speaking of bands coming to town, have you heard about this show with Theory with Dead Man, Seven Dust, and Return to Dust? That show is happening at the Fillmore on August 23rd, all right? So just in a few weeks here. Tickets are still available, and we've got your chances to get in. All right, you can walk right in free, courtesy of the Riff. 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It'll be good to see the guys from Theory of a Dead Man during the summer. I remember one time they were here around, actually, it was more than playoff time. It was Stanley Cup time, and I think I watched the Pittsburgh Penguins skate around the ice with the Stanley Cup with the boys from Theory of a Dead Man at a local hotel. Bad memories, I'm telling you.
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As promised, the latest from Eva Under Fire. This song is called Villainous, and it features Maria Brink from In This Moment. Really cool. Eva Under Fire, new rock on the riff.

We're going to stay in the world of rock for your crazy story at 6:40. You're never going to believe who joined the Smashing Pumpkins on stage in Chicago the other day. That's all I'm going to say about that. It was sort of epic, and I've got some audio of it as well. That comes up here in two songs. Foo Fighters in town next Thursday playing Ford Field. Here's My Hero, 101 The Riff.

0: Playing the Machine Shop in Flint on October 23rd. There's Drowning Pool and Bodies on the Rip. They're going to be joining Saliva up there as well. All right, Meltdown, with your crazy story at 6:40, takes us to the Windy City where the guys from the Smashing Pumpkins were on stage with Flava Flav in the crowd. Then they pulled out this gem, It's a Sunshiny Day, sung by none other than Barry Williams, you know, from like the Brady Bunch. Yeah. Yeah, you go to a Smashing Pumpkins show and they break out this classic. Yeah, check this out. Hey, that's got to put you in a good mood for the weekend, right? Barry Williams singing with the Smashing Pumpkins. How about, friends, have a great weekend. Prayers and thoughts for the men and women who serve and protect this great country of ours here and abroad. Appreciate what you guys do. And appreciate you guys rocking Riff.
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Shine down on your home for rock and roll 101, The Riff. It's Nate. We're going to get a little more acquainted about four songs. I'm going to tell you some stuff and how you can win some free tickets. Right now, enjoy The Architects, one of their latest called Broken Mirror.

0: As promised, Nate back here to tell you a little bit more about some free concert tickets. You heard me, the F word, free. 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

Nirvana here on The Riff. It's your home for rock and roll, and we got plenty of rock and roll on the docket tonight. Coming up next hour, I'm going to ask you an important question of whether you would risk losing a lot of blood or call a helicopter. I promise I'll tell you more about it. Right now, it's a Perfect Circle, Starless.

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1: I'm Mark Tapper. I've worked at Tapper's Jewelry since I could see over the counter. 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They wanted to try them on, see what it looked like wearing them. And even as a young person, I couldn't help but notice. 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I'm a lot older now, and I finally got the job I always wanted when I was a kid. So come to Tapper's together, see the diamonds you've been dreaming of, and speak to someone whose dream was to help people just like you, because there's nothing like a diamond from Tapper's.
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